0: 415, please go with you.
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Daytona for North Walpole. Respond to the area of 910 Main Street. Assist the PD with traffic. That's North Walpole to the area of 910 Main Street. Assist the PD with traffic. ECF 415-2006.

0: Swan, do you respond to the area of 39 Cobble Hill Road? Tree line is now blocking the road. Repeating, Tonnage 4, Swansea. On the area of 39 Cobble Hill Road. Tree and wire is now blocking the road. Separate on TAC 2, 2006.
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2: That's Bennington, to number 458, North Bennington Road, tree on the wire is burning. ACM 415, 20 around. Donuts for Bennington, respond to 458, North Bennington Road, tree on the wire is burning. KCF 415, 2009.

0: anyone's on scene. We have a tree down. It is blocking the roadway. There do not appear to be wires involved at this time. We'll be investigating.
1: Utility 3 will be en route to River Road.
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0: 4C2, we'll show you on scene. The caller advised it was in the field area, or the opposite side of the field at the campground there. The caller was advising it was on the opposite side of the field at the campground, I believe is what she was trying to say.
1: A1 from 271.

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0: Responding. 2025. We've been canceled by Chester. They were already close to town. We'll be clear returning.
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1: 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Hancock units returning. 23.

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Back in quarters. 4-7.

to the Giltham Rescue. 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Response to 2 stage delay. Get a camper in 24 hours. 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Experiencing seizures. Shooting for the Giltham Rescue. 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Respond to 2 stage delay. PD camper in 24 hours. Delta level 19-year-old female not conscious. With seizures. Here's Cross is at Nash Corner Road. 752 2079 6015.

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Gerald Cross, Division 1, responded Charlestown. 359 Morningside Lane, the Morningside Campground. Be past the restroom. Alpha will call a 30-year-old male of a foreign object stuck in his eye. Repeating, the tone is for Golden Cross, Division 1, responded Charlestown. 359 Morningside Lane, the Morningside Campground, past the restroom. Alpha will call 30-year-old male with an object stuck in his eye. Units operate on attack 1, 2114.

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still alarmed. 33, North Main Street in Hanover. Alpha Theta, fire alarm. Smoke detector, breakfast area. Hanover Station 1, still alarmed. 33, North Main Street in Hanover. Alpha Theta, fire alarm. Smoke detector, breakfast area. Timeout 2201.

Adnoc, in quarters, in service. 2481, claim at Adnoc, in quarters, 2204.

property does need. Got 2.5 stories. 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Nothing shown from two sides. We'll be investigating, establishing North Main Street.

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Sir, ambulance. With your ambulance from the stage in the area of 48 Central Street, medical arm activation, same as earlier. Again, Windsor ambulance responds, 48 Central Street, stage in the area, going to be for a 69-year-old female who's asking for help, saying she's having difficulty breathing. Boyfriend's advising that no help is needed. Again, stage at 2230.

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1: I already set the alarm. 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

0: 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Are we cleared in to the residence, or would PD like us to stage?
1: PD has not advised to enter yet. Still staged at this time.
0: Receive, we're off at staging.
1: Okay, off staging 2230.

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The Bridge Rescue Jaffrey Ambulance responding stage for the police, 170 Hunt Hill Road. 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Suffering on TAC 1, 2243.

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0: 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Jaffrey, an engine and a tanker to the scene. 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

Daytona for Nelson. Respond on the area of Center Pond Road and Henderson Road. Tree and wires down blocking the road. That's Nelson to Center Pond Road and Henderson Road. Trees and wires down blocking the road. ACF 15, 23, 28.

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Tanker one responding, 2335. 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

second one. Tanker 1 responding 2336.

Tower 1, 415 Tower 1. Jesus, you want to pass along the command if you need it. My map is showing hydrant in front of 87 West Main and another hydrant in the corner of Bradford and Goodall. Twenty-three thirty-seven.

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Dusty One. 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

0: 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Very good. 10 tanker 1, 4 and 5.
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Alexander for the Dummerston Rescue, Rescuing Division 1. Respond to 1577 West River Road. 65-year-old female, that's ill. That's the Dummerston Rescue, Rescuing Division 1. 1577 West River Road. 65-year-old female, that's ill. Cross Street, Upper Dummerston Road. ACF 535 minutes.

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Medical call Charlie Level, 38 Indian River Road in Canaan. Unit said, 68 female vomiting all day. Canaan ambulance. Medical call Charlie Level, 38 Indian River Road in Canaan. Unit said, 68 female vomiting all day. Timeout 0115.

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0: 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Yeah, I'm testing it.
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Being told that the Swansea Rescue Chester County Ambulance. 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

0: London ambulance, Croydon Fire, medical call filter level, 19, Sandhill Road in Croydon, 42-year-old female ALCD dog, difficulty breathing. London ambulance, Croydon Fire, medical call filter level, 19, Sandhill Road in Croydon, 42-year-old female ALCD dog, difficulty breathing. Time out 0225.
1: Fine.

fire. Medical call Delta Level 19, Sandhill Road in Croydon. 42-year-old female ALCD up, difficulty breathing. Croydon fire. Medical call Delta Level 19, Sandhill Road in Croydon. 42-year-old female ALCD up, difficulty breathing. Timeout 0230.

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Daytona for Antrim, a service call. Just on a 54 South Holt Hill Road. 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That's Antrim to respond to 54 South Holt Hill Road. A service call, assist a subject with a downed horse. Cross Street, Greg Lake Road, ECF 15441.

Daytona's Ranch, I'm a service call. Respond to 54 South Holt Hill Road. Assist the subject with a downforce. Cross Street, Red Lake Road. KCF 415, 441.

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C1 on IAR, give me a retone, please.

down for Antrim. It's about a 54 South Holt Hill Road. Assist with a downed horse. That's a retone for Antrim. Respond to 54 South Holt Hill Road. Assist with a downed horse. KCF 15 457.

Tone for Antrim. Respond to 54 South Bolt Hill Road. Assist with a downed horse. KCF 415, 457.

Delta 4 Lancer Rescue, Golden Cross Division 1. Respond to 1614 Route 10, the LaPlaya residence. Bravo will call 79-year-old male, ill, upper GI bleed. Repeating tone is for Leinster Rescue, Golden Cross Division 1, respond to 1614 Route 10, the LaPlaya residence. Bravo will call 79-year-old male, ill, upper GI bleed. Subject is on blood centers. Operate on attack 1, 0502.

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1: Just have yourself on IAR. Would you like some mutual aid assistance started in there? Okay. Did you have a preference on who, or are you in need of some large animal rescue equipment? A 2C1, that radio's not making it.
2: I think we're gonna have what we need for equipment. I just need some personnel, so probably Bennington.
1: Okay, receive. I'll start you, Bennington. You do have 2C2 that just signed on as well.
2: Thank you.

Daughters of Bennington, respond, mutual aid into Antrim, 54 South Oak Hill Road. Assist with a downed horse. That's Bennington to respond, mutual aid into Antrim, 54 South Oak Hill Road. Assist with a downed horse. Cross Street, Red Lake Road, ECF 15505.

0: request for Bennington, respond mutual aid into Antrim, 54 South Oak Hill Road, assist with a down towards. ECF 415, 505.
1: Golden Cross 84
0: responding 507.

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0: I believe you said it was 95 Perry Lane and it's an accidental trip and all units will be clear. All units are clear returning. Rescue NK7, you have a message?
2: South is correct, we'll be returning, sir.
0: Returning 526, other unit calling 415.

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This is a tone to respond to 326 Proctor Street in West Rutland for heavy black smoke coming out of a chimney.

0: Cross 8, yeah, 4 and 5, Golden Cross 8-4. A4 transporting 1 to New London, Webster providers aboard.
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Do you know who the boiler company is? Maybe we can go through them. My best recommendation would be to try and knock on someone's door and see if they can help you, because I'm not finding anything on our end.

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He is inside.

Charles email unresponsive this briefing. Thomas 4, running rescue. Rescuing Division 1. Respond to 85 West Road. 57-year-old female unresponsive this briefing. Operator on TAC 1752, T-Ship 415.

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0: 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Rescue on 51, rescue on 415, 51, rescue on
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You just remember y'all to respond number 122, Bible Hill Road. Alpha level, 8-year-old female has passed out. Now conscious. Antonis 4, Brennan, correct. You just remember y'all to respond number 122, Bible Hill Road. Alpha level, 8-year-old female has passed out, is now conscious. 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
1: First second station. On this 4, rescuing Division 1. The first second ambulance to respond in Vernon. Number 85 West Road. Second ambulance in for a second patient. 802, can you say 4 and 5? Responding to Vernon. 4CT responding.

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Still alarm. 765 River Road in Mars. 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Timeout 0900.

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0: 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Go ahead, 5 Rescue.
1: So 5-1 is on scene, up against the exterior, and we're going to contact the river.
0: 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I'm going to stand down. We'll see what Firefighter Mason shows.
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0: over real fast. He came in the ambulance, too. Ambulance 2 is off at APD, ending miles 13.3.
1: 13.3 for ending at 905. Get over a live fire.
0: Yeah, I have that message. Copy, correct. Thank you.

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22. 22. Responding with one, all others to the scene. 2, you're responding with one, all others to the scene. You've got a couple more coming on. I'm responding.

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1: 182, you're on scene. 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

over Hanover Ambulance 2. 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

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Getting Weathersfield Fire Golden Cross, responding 211 Tillman Drive for a list assist. 10 Huntsman.

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1: 81, you're off in Weathersfield, it's 10:50.

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0: 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Stay in an ambulance. Wrapped in ambulance. Medical call. 91. Glass City Road in Jasper. 17-year-old male unresponsive. Timeout 1019.
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1: Rescue responding. 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
4: Hartford from Weather Shield, C7.
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4: All Weather Shield units to be clear, returning.
2: It seems all Weather Shield units are clear, returning at 1028.

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1: We're canceling the request for that, but we may end up on the

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to this location of the building into the West Dealey command unit. 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

0: ship 159, you one.
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Respond to the FedEx building, 40 Coachman Road, Terminal 34. Prior level call, 62-year-old male, fall with a head injury, previously passed out. 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

0: We're way ahead, way down there.
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0: Yeah, I see him.

Got it.

0: Alpha Valley, are you dealing for?
1: Yeah, all set.
0: Rescue.
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0: 5525. 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
1: Yeah. 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

0: phone is for Cavendish Fire, local ambulance responding 1891 Main Street. For a female in her 60s who fell yesterday, has fallen again today and unable to walk. Speeding cone is for Cavendish Fire, local ambulance responding 1891 Main Street. Female in her 60s fell yesterday and again today, unable to walk. Semitone's 1105.
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1: Tony, for justifier, responding to number 3143 Trevo Road. 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Once again, the tone is for justifier, responding 3143 Trevo Road. The caller advising he arrived and found the house full of smoke, no visible flames, 1109.
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This is a general alarm. Engine company responding 3143 Chief Trevo Road in Chester for a report of smoke in the building. Repeating the tone of the Springfield to be a general alarm. Engine company to 3143 Trevo Road in Chester for smoke in the building. Time out 11:15.

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5: 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It's going to be in Chester. 3143 Trebo Road. Once again, the zone is for Weathersfield Fire, Proctorsville Fire, responding with tankers, engines. 3143 Trebo Road. It's going to be for a structure fire, and this is in Chester. 1120.
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7: 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We'll be established in command. 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
9: 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They do have a working structure fire.
7: 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Come on.
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2: Chief, there was Chester Fire looking for an update on our engine's location. Do you have it?
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0: 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This will be a working fire on the second floor. Upon arrival, we'll be stretching a line, making an interior attack from the Alpha side.
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2: 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Westminster engine and tanker to the scene. 1142, kick to horn.
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0: Ponzi Rescue, Jersey County Ambulance, respond to 75 Marcy Hill Road, Alpha Wolf, call 82-year-old male ill. Cross streets are a Fox Run Road and Sugar Hill Road, operate on TAC 1, 1128, KCF 415.
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0: 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Dispatch, come out Holly Fire. This is the second tone for a cover truck in Ludlow while their truck is out at a fire in Chester. Time of second tone, 11:41.
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0: 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What's your pleasure?
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2: Responding, need one.
1: The tone is for Springfield A3, now responding to 1143 Trebo Road for a second alarm structure fire. We need one precision coverage. Repeating, the tone is for Springfield. A3 is now responding to 3143 Trebo Road in Chester on a second alarm structure fire. We need one precision coverage.

0: 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Bravo level, 79-year-old male, hip injury. Crash is going to be Bible Hill Road. Operate on deck 2. 1145, stage 4 and 5.
1: Yeah, we're all set for right now, Tom, and you're going to hold off.

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0: Bubba dispatch. Tango 1, do you show us on scene check?
2: 10-4, Tango 1. I just sent a message to you stating that Mount Holly didn't have a crew. I was going to tone out Plymouth. However, Mount Holly, Rutland DSP just contacted, advised Mount Holly does have a crew. They will be en route momentarily.
0: What do you think? Thank you.
3: Chester, C1.
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1: We'll do. Also, Springfield Ambulance 3 is en route.
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2: 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Those falls engine and tanker to the scene for their manpower. And could you pull another cover engine? Maybe like out of Westminster, maybe? Westminster or Walpole?
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0: Weather till tanker, you'll be reporting to Proctorville Engine 1. They have water supply.
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0: 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Manpower will report to Springfield C1. 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

0: 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Repeating for Marlow Ambulance, Monster Rescue, Church County Paramedic. Respond to Marlow to 223 Main Road, Delta level 64-year-old female with high blood pressure. Unit phone 752-1156, ACF 15.
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0: Level 64-year-old female with high blood pressure. 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I'm at the retail is 1159, KC 415.

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1: 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We'll keep you posted.
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3: 42 inches, 3 on the scene, 1202.

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0: Do we know how large the dog is? I have Charlestown Animal Hospital who may be able to assist.
1: The dog is approximately 40 pounds.
0: Simple.
2: 21 and 1.

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1: Fire's been knocked down. We have plenty of water on scene at this time.
0: 10-4, we're sending Westminster and Bellows Falls crew to the scene with manpower.
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2: Chester Animal Hospital has a cage large enough for a cat. 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
1: Understood, and no luck with Charlestown.
2: I am on the phone with Charlestown. Saves is closed. Rockingham is not able to assist me.
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A crew did sign on, just wondering if they are heading that way.

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0: Are you clearing? Have you got your permission to clear from the scene? I've been trying to reach you on the radio to clear you.
1: We're not clear yet. We've got permission to leave, but we're not able to clear yet.
2: Come in. 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

0: just about go with that message to C2. I'll relay it to him.
1: Now, Holly was not able to get a crew together. Ludlow advised they can cover from their station if that worked.
0: That works, thank you. Yeah, we'll be clearing soon anyway. Appreciate it.
2: Copy that.

Thanks for North Walpole. 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

0: 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Hunter 1.
1: Yes, take a command, go ahead. We'll be releasing all units from the fire ground with the exception of Springfield and Chester units.
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1: Receive, we'll ascertain an update.

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0: We have been released from the scene and will be returning to quarters.
1: You're returning at 1242.

0: They're loading the animal up now by private car. 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
1: Step one, do you have an update on the cat for Charlestown as well?
0: I believe it is expired.
1: Received. I will update. Thank you.

0: 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Windsor 84. 84, arrive in Hanover Terrace. Harper dispatch.
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0: 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We are out of service, and I'll advise when we are back in.
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0: Sending out an active, this will be at the Gill home, in Gill Terrace, for 87 year old male, new onset, difficulty breathing, upper respiratory sit-up symptoms. He was COVID tested today with negative results.
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0: 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Chester Command. Command will be passed to Chester C1. All units will be clearing with the exception of Command.
1: Receive. Advising Chester C1 has the command, all units are clearing. 1300.

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1: In quarters. 13-0-3.

Harvard Dispatch, Chester Medic 1, Scundy. Go ahead. Would you kindly contact the Red Cross and have them make contact with us at Chester Fire Department?

0: 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Just need a contact number.
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0: 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We'll be returning to Springfield.
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0: 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And one more time on the first name, please.
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Pepper, Winchester, ambulance, Cherokee County ambulance, automatic, respondent stage away, 28 Richmond Road, for an assault victim, possible laceration from a knife. That's for Winchester ambulance, Cherokee County ambulance, automatic, respondent stage away, 28 Richmond Road, for a possible assault victim with an arm laceration from a knife. Cross streets are High Street and Michigan Street, operating on 752-1310 KCF 15.

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0: 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They said approximately 2 hours to be in touch.
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0: Harvard. Is that 1031?
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0: Chester, A1, I believe you're getting a call for senior circle. Chester, A1, you can disregard us a lot out of our apartment. Repeat, thank you.
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0: 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So far has done nothing to harm herself. She will meet you outside.
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0: right? 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

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We can release Ludlow from the cover for us. 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

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Fox Drive in Hanover. 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
1: A2. Echo A2 on scene. Could be a pickup off into the woods. There appears no entrapment. We'll be out investigating.
2: 10-4 A2 advising single vehicle in the woods. There appears to be no entrapment. Out investigating.

0: trusted, utility trusted. You copy that? 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Appears no entrapment at this time. You two be investigating that.
1: Utility 6, copy.
2: Bubble dispatching 2.
0: Go ahead.
2: So we have it. It'll be 103 in Freedom. This is the closest intersection.
3: C3 to 82.
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Columbia's advising family elevator on site servicing the system will lead the activation by dusk. 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Tower 1 at 1329. Head over to Tower 1. 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

0: 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Medical call. 1322, Turnpike Road in Norwich. 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Fall, no obvious injury. Timeout 1358.
1: 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T4 is clearing Dartmouth en route to Manuscutty.
2: Okay, T4, you're clearing Dartmouth en route to Manuscutty. 1359.
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this is Windsor Ambulance responding 962 Hunt Road. It's going to be for a mental health evaluation. Police are on scene requesting transport to Monoscotney. Once again, Windsor Ambulance to 962 Hunt Road. Police on scene requesting an ambulance for transport for mental health eval to Monoscotney. 1403 is the time.

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0: Star One. Just have Amos wait down below the long driveway. 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
1: 3-6.
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0: Hopper dispatch, Chester 81. Please start a car, show us responding to Copley Field for unconscious subject. Have a good time, Chester 2. Go ahead. Move to the ambulance call also. 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

0: Yes, sir, anyone?
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0: You're on scene. 14-17. 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

0: 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Say that again, please. Engine 3, back quarters off the air at 1422.
1: 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That's 1422.

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Tie level 82-year-old female, weakness, low blood pressure, shortness of breath. Dawn is 4, Golden Cross, Division 1. Spawn is your outbound. Number 215 Cedar Road, room number 1. Tie level 82-year-old female, weak, low blood pressure, shortness of breath. Operator new local, 1436, get to 4 and 5.

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0: 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Respond number 1329, Newfane Road. 73-year-old male, weakness, fall with an elbow injury. Respond is for Whitefire Rescue. Rescuing Division 2. Respond number 1329, Newfane Road. 73-year-old male, weak, fall with an elbow injury. Right on tack 2. 1439, get your 415.
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1: Unit 5, New Woodborough, unit.
0: 84 is clearing Mount Scutney, refueling, will be in the coverage area.
2: If you're clear, in the coverage area, 1446.
1: Down for what for rescue to respond, number 1329, New Payne Road. 23-year-old male, weak, fall with a elbow injury. 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

0: 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Still alarm. 803, covered bridge lane in Ransom. Odor of gas in the home, no symptoms. Ransom fire. Still alarm. 803, covered bridge lane in Ransom. Odor of gas in the home, no symptoms. Timeout 1452.
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fire. Greenfield fire. Still alarm. 803. Covered bridge late in Grantham. Odor of gas in the home, no symptoms. Grantham fire. Springfield fire. Still alarm. 803. Covered bridge late in Grantham. Odor of gas in the home, no symptoms. 9-11-6-11.

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Still alarm 3 or wire down. 47, Ready Road in Hanover. 3 on 1, Blocking Road. Hanover Station 1, Hanover Station 2. Still alarm 3 or wire down. 47, Ready Road in Hanover. 3 on 1, Blocking Road. Timeout 1614. 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

0: 1918. And Golden Cross 812, 415, Golden Cross 812. Golden Cross 812, this came in from Windham County Sheriff. They have a deputy on scene requesting at least two ambulances.
1: Receive,
0: we'll start in with Wobble 69.

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For a two-car motor vehicle accident, PD on scene reporting 5 patients. Repeating from 1.8 minutes, responding to Westminster area of Route 5 at Cemetery Road. Two-car motor vehicle accident, PD on scene reporting 5 patients. 1622, 0415.

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2: 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D4 is clearing Dartmouth en route to Mount Scutney.
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0: 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Respond to area of 243 Vandewater Road. Be for a brush fire near the power line. Repeating for Thomaston. Respond to the area of 243 Vandewater Road. Be for a brush fire in the area of the power line. And stop right on track 1. Near South Green Mountain Camp Road. 1537 KK45.
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0: 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Components Board, check the ambulance, responding Mutual Aid, 102 Rockingham Hill Road in Rockingham. 74, a 91-year-old male vomiting, sick all day. Time out is 2:56.
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0: 7 Wright Road. This would be for a 40-year-old male, collapsed unknown medical on the front steps. Love Lions personnel, but just one.
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0: 5-26-21.
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0: dispatch. 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
1: 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A3 off with A. A2 on Ray Road.
0: Ludlow dispatch from C1. You can show me clear that first call and also out on Ray Road.
1: 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Thank you.
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0: Kill alarm. 451 Brackenville Road in Norwich. 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Alarm information. Norwich fire. 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Lindsay, Dutch militia. Alarm. Activation. Time level 1724.
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1: Stand for.
2: 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They were able to reach the homeowner and homeowner, but it was accidental caused by. Would you like to send a report?

fire. Still alarm. 451 Bradley Hill Road in Norwich. Lindbrook, Dugan Militia. Cancel phone accidental alarm information. Norwich fire. Still alarm. 451 Bradley Hill Road in Norwich. Lindbrook, Dugan Militia. Cancel phone accidental alarm information. Time off 1726.

0: Daytona's 4, Windsor Ambulance, Highland Rescue, to number 234 Farm Road. It's going to be for a 10-month-old having an allergic reaction. Third-party call. Once again, Windsor Ambulance, Highland Rescue, responding to number 234 Farm Road. It's going to be for a 10-month-old having an allergic reaction. The third-party call. 1728.
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0: smoke and sun, still blinking. Springfield Fire, still alarm. 1569, George Hole Road in Springfield. General alarm, visible smoke and sun, still blinking. Time on 1733.
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1: Whitechester, 1735.

Tom, this is the second home for Heartland Rescue, responding with Windsor Ambulance to 234 Farm Road. It's going to be for a 10-month-old female having an allergic reaction. We're trying to get an update. Once again, the tone is for Heartland Rescue, second tone, responding with Windsor Ambulance, 234 Farm Road. It's going to be for a 10-month-old female having an allergic reaction. We're trying to get further information. 1737 is the time of your second tone.

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2: That's the advised. Breathing seems to be fine at this point with the 10 months old. Eyes are swollen.
0: A5, copy, thanks for the update.

0: dispatch responding units. Initially, the child wouldn't wake up from the nap. She is awake now, but groggy.
1: Jester A1.
2: Jester A1. Jester A1, officer to the hospital.
1: You're a little scratchy, but you're in Ocean Springfield right now.
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0: 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Over in Magnus. 1753, take 45.
1: Harper dispatch, Chester 1 on the Scotty. Chester A1 is going to be clear in Springfield returning. 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

Temple in New Ipswich. 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
0: 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We have somebody in the parking lot that's going to need some assistance.
1: 10-4, we're going to be in the parking lot. Is it on your side?

Thank you.